0: Romeo 24 to Echo 1, am I clear? Romeo 24, I'll be out of service.
1: Reckoning.
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1: Medic 4, go ahead.
0: We're going to be in service. Lift assist with an NPC, multiple attempts to get her to go, and she said no. She's going to call her doctor in the morning.
1: Copy, Medic 4. We'll show you in service 2009. You're clear for quarters.

0: 253.
1: Gonna call for a citizen assist, 616 South Everett High Road, 616 South Everett High Road, Everett Park, cross of Kittrell Avenue. The complainant was flying an RC helicopter that is now stuck on the electric pole and is worried it might start a fire. He's going to be near the church.
0: Careful.
2: 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General manager wants them to move along, unknown weapons, unknown impairments, it's an ongoing issue.

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0: 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It's going to be for a one-year-old female having a seizure. She's currently still breathing, non-conscious at this time.
1: Medic 2, Priority 1, Miser Station, road for a seizure call.
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0: Medic 2, this is now going to be a CPR in progress. We'll get an additional unit started to you.
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0: Medic 6, if you could be in route priority 3 for now to assist Medic 2 on Miser Station Road for a CPR in progress.
2: 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We're closer.
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2: Got a bird alarm at 6953 Flats Road, 6953 Flats Road. 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It's going to be the left side of the door in the south end. There's another basement door. No one should be at the location. They did advise that they have ring cameras and don't see anything. We're requesting a property check. Complainant is requesting a phone call and findings as well.

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0: Thank you, sir.
2: Copy, medic 60, I'll show you an route to quarters.

Consultant. Got a call for a juvenile problem, an emotionally disturbed person. 111 Dave Lane, 111 Dave Lane, across from Morganton. For a 9-year-old male, acting erratic. He is threatening to kill himself and the family. He did headbutt the mother approximately 20 minutes ago. She's refusing anymore. He's calmed down now, but he's currently in the living room. Negative access to weapons or impairments is an ongoing issue. She's requesting to see if he can go to an inpatient facility.

0: customer.
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Thompson, all units, special attention out Kozo 2, hold up alarm. 224 Hamilton Crossing Drive off of Wild Wings, 224 Hamilton Crossing Drive off Owsley and West Bessemer, syndicating hold up counter 1.

0: 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Pebble.
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ありがとうございます。I have a traffic hazard slash reckless Stonecrest Drive. It's going to be a child on an e-bike traveling at a high rate of speed throughout the neighborhood. Plans concerning me end up in an accident. Does not know where he lives. He's last seen wearing a white t-shirt, blue shorts. 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
1: 10-4.
2: 2-4 to Jefferson.
1: Okay.
2: 506 Bravo, Romeo, Lima, Whiskey, Tumbia, Red Honda Civic, northbound the highway, Mississippi.

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Maryville Towers crossing McGee Street for a male subject yelling at the complainant wearing red shirt, blue jeans, no weapons, unknown impairments.

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0: Commissary Maryville Fire, have an unconscious subject, 1305 West Lamar Alexander Parkway at Cookout, 1305 West Lamar Alexander Parkway at Cookout, Cross Street, Foothills Mall Drive. Hope, Squad 1.
1: Medic 5, Priority 1, Westmore Alexander at the Cookout for an unconscious person.
2: This is Foothills Mall Drive for a female that passed out, not responding to people on the bench, unknown if breathing. I also got a complainant that advised it's going to be a 17-year-old female with a history of passing out and believed to be conscious now.
3: 10-4, I'm on scene.
2: 10-4.
0: Responding to people. She's going to be located on a bench, unknown if she's breathing at this time. No further.

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0: 10-4. 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
0: 472, Bravo Mike, Yankee Zulu. It's a silver Ford Focus. We hear Bessemer just passed Roll King.
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0: 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It's going to be a white Nissan Versa. 411, Ridgeway Trail.
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0: 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Have a fire structure, 2719 Spruce Hill Road, 2719 Spruce Hill Road, Cross Street Mentor Road. 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
1: Copy, cop center. Do you want engine 2 to respond, or do you want me to go get tanker 2?
0: It's 32, have him go ahead and pick up tanker 2. Engine 3 is going to be responding from the training center. 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
2: Engine 6 responding.
1: Engine 6, I think we need your tanker. 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

0: responding 33 43 81 85. Command 1's responding, 18 and 85. Correction, 82.
1: Yes. Yes, sir, thank you.
0: Do the same. Heavy smoke showing from alcohol. Structure. Blount County Fire. Just be advised, Alco Electric is en route. Our police unit on scene is advising that the neighbors are stating that this house is abandoned. There is a large field in the back that the fire could possibly spread to.

0: Tucson.
1: Our all units, special attention, Maryville Zone 2, got a report of an impaired driver, Legends Way and Highway 411 South, Legends Way, Highway 411 South, for a possibly intoxicated driver in a black Bronco with Tennessee tag, Bravo Whiskey Delta, 6187, Bravo Whiskey Delta, 6187, headed into town, was stumbling, leaving Windy City. They're now coming up on Legends Way, driving all of the roadway. Complainant's no longer following.
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2: off to Stranger. You're about to pick up support one. 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
3: Break engine 6 on the scene. I believe it'll be walking sticks house. It's about 75% involved. 22 will have Spruce Hill come in.
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1: Ten heavy property damage, 1001 Hitch Road, 1001 Hitch Road, cross of Clayton. Vehicle ran off the roadway between 2020 Acura MVX, negative injuries. There is another vehicle that's halfway over the line as well. She swerved into a mist, ran off the roadway as well.
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2: 33, tank over water, tank engine 6, 33 over water, 82, 81, 83, get a second line to the Delta side. One of you back up 22, unless 36 is there. 36 and 22, are you on the Alpha or the Bravo side?
3: I'm on Alpha.
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0: Yep.
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2: 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Are we clear for off duty?
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1: Stop right there. When Tanker 1 gets done, he'll back into this driveway. 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
2: Command.
0: Charlie Delta side looks good. I've got something in the backyard. Not really sure what it is. It just looks like a pile of debris burning. Most of the fire on the interior is knocked down. However, there is some major hot spots on the inside on the Charlie Delta corner.
2: 10-4.
0: 62 on scene. 33. Shut down the blue line. Add a section of hose to the blue line.
3: Returns aren't coming back at the moment.
0: 2.5 supplies. We should be able to nurse tank based on the fire conditions that we have right now. We're going to have a lot of water being flowed, but I believe we'll be sufficient with the 2.5 nurses.

0: 85. All right. Riley, are you ready?
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0: Another section has been added. You do have a 50-foot section added.
1: Copy. We're ready. Go ahead and charge it.
0: Charge the blue line. Charge the blue line.

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0: 301, Bravo Charlie Zulu Lima. It's a silver Honda sedan. We'll be in the parking lot of Food City West Broadway.
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0: 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Side Bravo.
1: For I'll see if it'll run. Just be advised, it's kind of hit or miss right now. 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
0: Final is going to be Jewel Street, North Rankin.
1: Deputy.
2: 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You'll have to egress over it if need be.

0: 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Just knowing that house, I just got a phone call. They said they thought that house was abandoned, but the owner's been living there without electricity and whatnot. So you need to do a search, please.
1: Copy. 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

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Property check, firework call, we on T Berry Drive, complaints advising someone shooting fireworks in the area, doesn't know where it's coming from, just possibly the northeast side of T Berry.

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1: Terry, have you all been all the way to the other side?

0: 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If you can safely make your way there.
1: I'm not getting anything out of Tennessee for him either.

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5: 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Charlie Delta side in the back corner. We're working on some hot spots. And then we're going to search it next.
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1: Crossroads, Hollybrook. Two for the Russell residence. Zone 5 garage entry door. Negative response to T1.
2: Dibble.
3: 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Just make sure they keep everybody back away from the structure.
0: 10-4.

0: Got a call for a disturbance, 1220 Irwin Avenue, 1220 Irwin Avenue, cross of Bright Road and Pearl Street. The complainant advised there's a dog that's been constantly barking for a few days. The address of the complainant is going to be on Jefferson Avenue, two houses to the left from the complainant.
1: Jambo.
0: 165, go ahead.
1: Can you answer back to service warrant?
2: Go ahead. Y'all have a knockdown. Hey, fire. 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
1: Spore 1 is on scene down at the bottom. You want me to make my way up or just pull in this driveway?

0: Units, Fire Martin, no. I if you don't chance to respond, it's gonna be a false alarm.
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0: Yep.
2: I got a call for a suspicious person, 1132 Franklin Drive, 1132 Franklin Drive, crossing North Maple Street. The complaint advised the house that is under construction. A male subject just went in there with a flashlight, showed up on foot, and does not appear to be a contractor. The subject's wearing dark clothes, possibly wearing... Complaint advised he opened the garage door on the back side of the house and went inside.
0: 10-4.
3: 46, somebody ran off of?
0: 10-4.
4: Copy, medic 21. Just advise on the mouth.
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0: Baymar started for difficulty breathing, 1249 Broderick Boulevard, 1249 Broderick, across the Kessler Way. Speak for a 10-day-old male is awake with trouble breathing. He is currently crying.
1: Temple.
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0: Medic 60, priority 1, Broderick Boulevard for a breathing problem.
1: Highway northbound near Cusick Road, blue SUV.
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4: 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Confirmed, subject is not in the residence. He's on his way here.
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2: 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It was a different neighbor, so 203 North Maple might be a good key holder.

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Damn, I want him trickled in. 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
1: 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Coming for Whitney Redford, 30-year-old female, is talking to herself, suicidal ideation. She is getting loud and irate. May advise she will be agitated when units go on scene. Negative weapons for impairment.
2: 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Go for it.
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1: Medic 1, that's affirmative, yes. Two units are out.
2: Okay.

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3: 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Via black Chevy pickup. Gonna be East Broadway. Pulling into the Kenjo here on 7th Street.

0: happen to me too. So like, do you happen to have an ETA to the facility?
1: I'm about 15 now. Do I need to check up?
0: Yeah, if I think AMR was just asking to see where they need to stage.
1: Twinkle.
2: Red Cross been notified. She does have your number. Red Cross does have my number. 10-4.
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4: 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We still have about a 15-20 minute response.
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0: 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He's now cancel response. 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Looks like Seymour Fire made it on scene by his AMR, and they should be able to handle.
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I'm not getting a return back on AIC at this time. It's been hit or miss for about the last hour.

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Thompson, all units. Prepare to copy a Polo, reference missing person. Reference missing person, be on the lookout for a Caleb Cannon, white male, 5'7", 165 pounds, date of birth 2/20/2002. Subject was last seen on Flock at Airport Highway, Air Base Road, at 250 on 6/29/26. Subject drives a 2011 Dodge Ram Longhorn, Florida tag, Bravo Yankee, 39 Golf Juliet, if located, will notify. 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
2: 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It's been an ongoing issue.
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0: 253 traffic stop. 562 Bravo Lima November Mike. Gonna be getting on Pell 50 from Airport Highway. Black Jeep.
1: What's up?

3326 Howard Cup Way, 3326 Howard Cup Way, across the blockhouse. Place advising at the location are tenant Robin Strader, 20-year-old male, parked on the side of the house so the mowing crew can work earlier today. The neighbor that lives across the street came over and was threatening the subject for parking there. Complaints to be third party and coming from Straw Plains with a 40-minute ETA. Unknown weapons on the male subject. He lives across the street and is possibly impaired on alcohol. Complaint advised the subject's wife stated that he is, in fact, impaired. Wife and children are trying to leave the situation. Parties are separated at this time. It was never physical, just verbal. Complaint advised he has video footage as well.

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0: Two PC Freaks, clear warning.
1: Two PC traffic, sir. 355 Bravo Quebec Golf Papa, purple Dodge Charger, eastbound Pellissippi, Cusick.

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0: 199 Bravo November Yankee Zulu, parking lot Alcoa Tan Hall Road. It's a silver Honda.
1: I'm sorry, what was your location?

0: Nothing.
1: Their call pending for zone 1, sweeper disturbance, 4915 Highway 411 South, 4915 Highway 411 South. Complaints advising there's a Kevin Hutton that's at the residence. Complaints advise he has an OOP against him. Possibly impaired on drugs or alcohol, unknown weapons. Subject does not drive a vehicle. He's staying in a broken down van with his girlfriend Carrie behind the house next to the garage. Complainant has not confronted him at this time.

units responding to the disturbance on Highway 411. There is an order of protection against the subject from the complainant, Whitney Cooper, for the cash estate return.

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0: 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I'm sorry, clear.
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0: Team from Tanker 4, I'm just going to circle around. 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
0: 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I got a elderly gentleman who is falling and can't get up. I'm going to see if I can get him up here real quick.
1: 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There are another unit around Tanker 4 to give him a hand.
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0: Mike Spencer requesting to have AMR come out. This address is 2743 Spruce Hill Road, 2743 Spruce Hill Road.
1: 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Had an elderly gentleman fall.
0: Copy. 2743 Spruce Hill Road for an elderly gentleman that fell. Do we have any medical conditions on the subject?
1: 40, have you got any information on the subject?
2: 36, on the scene. It's going to be an 83-year-old male.

0: 36-100. It's going to be a laceration, right arm. They're just wanting them checked out.
1: Are at 2743 Spruce Hill Road, 2743 Spruce Hill Road for an elderly male that fell. Sounds like he's got a laceration, 83-year-old male.
0: Do we by any chance know his name?
2: Spruce Hill Road for a fall.
3: Two
2: in a row. Copy, Mike. Two in a row, 2339.
0: 36, I'll give him a call.

0: 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Do you need a hydrant number?
1: Yes, please.
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0: I request for a welfare check, 720 La Follette, 720 La Follette, Crescent Morganton. Tested to locate a Kilaniani Ocampo, being a one-month-old female. Complaints to be third-party advising his friend's child. The client advises he hasn't heard from the mother, Alicia Ocampo, since 12:30 tonight, but he hasn't heard from her since. Advising his concern of the welfare of the baby, who couldn't state why. None of the impairments or weapons. Since requesting a phone call, findings.
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It does come back. 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Everything else is correct. Per the return, it's just showing the letter F as in Fox. Kimball. Temple.

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Home Center in a Maryville fire. I have a fire alarm, 303 North Houston Street. 303 North Houston Street, Cross Street, West Lamar Alexander Parkway.

Copy, Battalion 1 and Tower 1 en route at 0022, responding to 303 North Houston Street, Cross Street, West Lamar. Complaint is the resident advised that her fire alarms are going off. She does not see or smell smoke, does not see flames anywhere. Complaint advised that this happened last week and the fire department changed the batteries in her alarms.

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0: We did not find any hazards. Change out the batteries. Smoke detector seems to be quieted down now. Go ahead and show both Maryville Tower 1 beside 1 clearing the scene. Command is going to be terminated.
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Street, 303 North Houston Street, across from West Lamar. 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It's gone off twice. She's still not seeing any smoke or flames.

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1: Medic 3 in route 156. 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Have a good night.
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Midland. Check, 4 back, sir.

and a tree down, you know, 1609 Whitesville Road, 1609 Whitesville Road, and there's going to be a tree in the roadway. One lane's completely blocked. 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So.

0: Center, Blount County Fire. I've got a call for a brush fire, 1609 White Snow Road, 1609 White Snow Road, cross of Gossett Ridgeway and Poplar Mills Lane. The tree, there was a tree that was down. PD is on scene and advised that it was sparking and now advised that the tree is on fire.
1: Copy that, call center.

0: Romeo 16. Just be advised, I've contacted Alcoa Electric. They're unable to tell from where they're at if it's going to be electric or not. Sounds like they're still being around.
1: Two and 629 on board. 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
0: A suspicious incident. 2634 McGill Avenue, 2634 McGill Avenue, crosses sharply. Police advising she was in her living room, heard something outside near her vehicle. She thought she heard a van turn over, or her van turn over, but stopped. No longer sees or hear anyone around it, but it's her mom's vehicle. She's currently driving and no one should be there to take it. It's black GMC Terrain parked in front of the house. The vehicle's still at the location.

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0: 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Tree's been removed from the power line. Fire's out at this time. They're waiting for the highway department to come and remove tree that's across the road. Scene's been turned over to Alcoa Electric. Engine 1's clearing the scene. 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
1: Maribel Fire, we've got a difficulty breathing. 902 Naomi Drive, 902 Naomi Drive, cross Rebel Road. 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

Tom's Fire Carpenter responding, 317 responding for difficulty breathing, 902 Naomi Drive, 902 Naomi Drive, cross to Rebel Road. Looking for a 48-year-old female having a hard time breathing. She's not on oxygen. They don't know what caused it.

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1: Got a burglar alarm, 2037, Topside Road, Topside Wine and Spirits, 2037 Topside Road, Open Path, Mississippi, indicating motion east basement.
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opening fire. It's a fire alarm, 2601 1 Avenue, 2601 1 Avenue on Henderson and Sevier Ave. But otherwise, the fire alarms are going off. There is no fire, smoke, or flames. Requesting no lights.

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0: 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That's a show from the outside. 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

0: 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I'm in the process of checking all the smoke alarm batteries. That's the sound of this.
1: I'll show you controls.

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0: Bravo, Quebec, Sierra, 8035, on a black SUV, Airport Highway, Airline Drive.
1: Simple.

Romeo 7. AMR's charted for a fall patient, 928 Honeysuckle Drive, 920 Honeysuckle, across from Morganton, before an 84-year-old male who fell. He did hit his head, and he just recently had bypass surgery, and the wound is surgery site is currently open, uncontrolled bleeding. He's conscious at this time.

0: headquarters.
1: Pittsburgh alarm pending for zone 1. 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She is currently on standby but not en route. 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
1: County Morris started for FL patient, 2324 Middle Settlements, 2324 Middle Settlements, cross with Scarlet Oak. 73-year-old female fell. She is conscious but not alert. She did hit her head. No difficulty breathing.
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Medic 1. Medic 1, go ahead. 0374015226. PLS 48, EMS 3, off duty 06, crew chain 0824, levels westbound. Portable A. Portable A. Portable B. Portable B. That concludes your radio check, and you'll have a good show.

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Medical alarm at 2527 East Clark Avenue. 2527 East Clark Avenue. It's going to be for a 97-year-old male and a 94-year-old female. 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
3: 60, copy.

have made contact with the maintenance contact we have on file. He's in route from Knoxville. He has at least a 20-minute ETA. He's going to try to see if he can get a hold of somebody and tell him to respond.

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1: Medic 4.
2: Medic 4, you're good for quarters for pre-change.
1: I was going to wait till 3 hits county line, man.
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0: Rob, it looks like there's a leak in one of these valves down here in the boiler room, which maybe could have been why it was set off. 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
1: 10-4. Command, see if you can get a reset on it.
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0: Shelf 15949. Miles is 113851, ALS 21, Billy 60. Going to be on duty till 07 with a crew change at 1900, portable A.
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1: Medic 2, go ahead.
0: 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Shop 39716, miles 114648. ALS 62, I'll have BLS Crow when she gets here from Station 1. I have 2 portals, 1 phone, 1 Lucas, crew change to 11.
1: Copy. 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I got 1148 and I don't feel that's accurate.
0: It is not. Miles 114648.
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0: 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Halas 28. 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We're going to have a crew change at 1800 and at 2200.
1: Copy, Medic 5. I have neither of those crew changes listed on the schedule. I do see a student at 0800, portable 8. Portable B.
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1: 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Medic 5, I checked your KG and those crew changes haven't been updated in the system just yet. 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
1: 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You all do the same.

0: 唱一个歌。Can you check a possible traffic hazard? Rural Road at Caldwell Highway. Rural Road at Caldwell Highway. My advisor's seen calls start to perform at the intersection near a storm drain. They could tell us if it was actually on Caldwell or on the river.
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1: 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Are you going to be staying at Central for any further?
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0: Can I go for?
1: But
0: it's probably 3, probably 2.5 feet wide. It's like I said, it's right here on Brewer at Calderwood. I don't know whose it'll be.
1: 10-4, you advised 3 foot by 2.5 foot.
0: Yeah, it's probably 2.5 foot deep, 3.5 foot deep.
2: Four. 10-4.
0: I'm gonna stay with it till we get somebody out here.
1: 10-4.

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2: Tango 4.
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0: 10-4, I'll let her know.
2: 10-4, I appreciate it.

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0: T-Doc's been advised. She said that she'll get somebody out there as soon as she can.
1: 10-4. I'll put some phones around it for now. Stay with them until they get here.
0: 10-4.

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0: 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AMR is responding to a sequel episode, 3939 Poplar Grove Road. The 62-year-old female feels like she's about to pass out with dizziness.
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2: I'm a Wolver Jag, West Bessemer Street, McCammon. West Bessemer, McCammon. There's an elderly male in a wheelchair walking backwards down the shoulder on the 129 northbound exit going on to Bessemer.

0: 226, traffic stop.
1: 226.
0: 527, Bravo, Quebec, Romeo, Bravo. Traffic on the highway, Waffle House on a white Cadillac.

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Central Squad to FDNRA at 0859 to a seizure at 2011 Biddle Road, 2011 Biddle Road, crash at Cindy Compton Drive. The 53-year-old male that's in a seizure, he is coming out of the Dow. Now, he is conscious, semi-alert.

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就等。AMR responding to a stroke patient at 5448 East Lamar Alexander. It's going to be altered mental status.

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0: Have a vest. They're going to be at the APD lobby. APD lobby, they're wanting to report from the North to a stolen vehicle.
1: 10-4.

0: Hotel 36. 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Couldn't drive it.
1: 10-4.

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0: How a suspicious person call. It'll be main road at Depot Circle. Main road at Depot Circle. Complains about there's a male standing in the middle of the roadway attempting to wave down vehicles. It's a white male, white shirt, with a cane in hand. Complains about it's going to be more on main road than Depot.
1: Devil. 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

0: Romeo 11, Kilo 7. It looks like they're taking in to the Alcor 10 credit now, Driscoll.
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1: 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They're not going through on our hands.
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1: Copy. Medic six, ready to check. 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
2: Good morning. 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

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We'll change the LZ to the Wallen Center. There was a unit trying to get through. 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

0: County Fire. Had a AMR on scene of a medical call there at 5448 East Lamarck Parkway. They are going to be flying the patient by LifeStar, requesting an LZ be set up there at Station 5 next to Wallen Center. AMR will give us an ETA as soon as they have one from LifeStar.
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3: 43, are we landing what we normally do?
4: That's affirmative, Chief. I was going to put him there in the median, probably the westbound side.
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Let me at Rockford Elementary School, show them a Section A smoke detector.

0: 30, I was on the phone. You dispatch Tanker 1 or Engine 1, I don't even know where we're going.
1: 2051, Rockford Elementary School. And Engine 2.
0: Copy. They were doing some work yesterday. We got a call for it. See if you can get a hold of anybody.

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3: T-26. Theft occurred in Knoxville. I've referred him to KPD. I'll be in service.
1: Yes, sir.

0: Nasılsın? Mikrofon.
1: Mikrofon.
2: Let Mr. McClain know that I'm going to have four people here for the fitting, and then I'm going to have to call him back for next week to get some more, probably scheduled for next week or the following week. Just let him know, please. Copy that, sir.
0: Copy, you good for?
3: Upon your arrival, if you'll pull past the overhead power lines and stage in the second median, you'll be taking the eastbound side.
0: Ten four. Can I cancel fire?

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1: They were doing some stripping of the floors yesterday back towards the kindergarten room. When you get there, there should be somebody meeting you. That's what happened yesterday when the alarm came in.
0: Copy. Break. 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
1: Authority from point 51. Should be you, Leach, Inslee, and Wilson today.
3: Roger, command to 100.
2: 100.
3: Same issues yesterday. I'll be clearing the scene. Point 51, you're in service. Command's terminated.
2: Charlie, command terminated.

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1: Medic 60, code 2 DuPont at 955.
2: They do want to put it on test while they are doing the work. They will need to do fire watch because they do have friends program in the school.
3: Copy that. I'm still on scene here. I'll speak with them.
4: Unit back.
1: Copy. I'll show you transporting at 955.

0: 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I've notified them of that information. 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

0: 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Yeah, probably closer.
1: Here's 51.

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1: 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Sheriff's offices on scene were awaiting the arrival of the helicopter. AMR is staged as well.
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0: Checked okay. Back in service. They're going to put it on test for a little bit. See if that takes care of it. They're doing their work on the floor.
1: Super.
0: Yeah, if you get any more between now and 2 o'clock, like I said, just ignore it.
1: Super.
0: Delta 21, will you copy another registration?
1: Go ahead.
2: 291 Bravo November Foxtrot Golf. We're going to go ahead and relocate up to Maryville First Baptist. 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
1: 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They're about 4 minutes out.

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1: I'm good. We're all good. So we're walking towards where he says he lives.
0: Goodbye.

0: Probably one medic 5. Rocky's off wafer, back pain, break medic 4 and 6. Last star cannot land at the Wallen Center. They need you to come into town, preferably Heritage.
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2: 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Livestar is unable to land there at Wallen Center due to the fog in the area. 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

Maribel Squad 3, you're going to 1495 Laurie Lee Drive, 1495 Laurie Lee Drive, crossing Mott Vale Station Road. Report of a male subject slumped over the wheel of a gray Chevy Silverado, had damage on the vehicle, being the guest parking. They complained about it, they tried to knock on the window and he would wake up.

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Bravo Mike's here in November. It's a blue Toyota Sienna. We're 411 passing Benfield. We're still rolling.

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0: Negative. We're good for posting. Where would you like us?
1: Copy. If you would post to the junction.
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1: 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I was about to move you.
0: You can show us post it.
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1: 10:49.
0: Okay, 10:49.
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0: 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Did you call non-emergency?
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0: CME out of business 752 East Lamar Alexander 7052 East Lamar Alexander Smoky Mountain Lodge. The Trailblazer Inc. Claimant owns the property and advised that FEMA tenant Ashley Walker is being evicted from Unit 3. Around 1 a.m., she broke into Unit 15 that was locked. She's currently staying there. Female drives a white GMC Yukon that's parked outside. She's been able to see everything on the camera. She's not there. Complainant's out of state. Called complainant after making contact.
1: We're all calling complainant first.

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1: No problem. Excellent. No problem.

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1: How's going?
0: If you can get a hold of Medic 7's crew and advise them that they sent the 12th week to the incorrect facility, I came here to BMH.
1: Copy, sir. Medic 7.

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1: 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Are you going to VMH?
0: That's affirmative. It's code 2 to VMH.
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1: Medic 60, that's affirmative, but there's much closer units.

0: 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Delta Papa 36603, it's a red Saturn view. It'll be 411 here about Francis Motel.
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1: 60's responding, I see it. 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
1: I've got an OLM. 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I'm aware of his driving status.

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with 11. Welfare check, 260 Daisy Circle, 260 Daisy Circle. It's going to be an attempt to look at Marilyn Holland, who is 55 years old. She is a psych patient, not been taking her medication, and is having hallucinations, having thoughts of drinking antifreeze and overdosing on her current medication. Believes son is at home with her, but is currently asleep. Complaining it's going to be a psych nurse from River Valley Health.

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0: There's a black Corvette in front of two cars in front of you, possibly impaired. Check on that.
1: Yep.
0: He should have made a right into the hospital. Complaints advising he's either impaired or fallen asleep.
1: Oh.

0: Romeo 22 Delta 7. I'm about to be on 321 Lane Drive if I'm closer.
1: November Papa Lima 505 East Central City at Oka Highway, White Fork Ranger.
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2: 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She never misses delivery. She didn't come to the door and she's worried about her welfare. She can call Miss Funny.
0: 10-4.

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Delta 23. Be advised, your complainant called in about his friend taking the vehicle due to working on it. Yeah. This vehicle's broken down quite a bit since the 12th. Traffic covered. All I copied was 10-4. Your traffic was unreadable.

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0: 223 Bravo Romeo, November Mike, Silver Monday, southbound on the highway, on road exit.
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I'll show you available at 1403. 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Hispanic 3, copies canceled. We're going to head over to Station 1 to approve change. 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
0: 34 en route, 1421.

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1: What?
0: I left my number there. They're going to call if they don't pick it up.
1: Nope.
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2: J24 Meslin Lane. Complainant advised that there's a male subject in a white Lexus SUV. They're driving around the property. Then he parked, then walked into the house. Her phone was having trouble with connection. Complainant wasn't able to get anything else.
1: Calderwood Road 470.
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1: Have a Wolfer check at 226 Gill Street, 226 Gill Street, the Daily Times. The female in the alley behind the Daily Times not responding. The client advised she is breathing. She's in camo pants and a blue shirt, black and brown hair, a ponytail.
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4: Lift assist at 116 James Avenue, 116 James Avenue. 60-year-old female. 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

0: medic 2, we're en route. Could you get clarification on what patient is declining now means?
1: 2 en route at 1512. I would say the symptoms are worsening, but we can call them back.
0: Copy. Just making sure they're not declining transport.

Domestic situation at 4116 Six Springs Ridge Road, 41166 Six Springs Ridge Road. Complaining about your brother-in-law, William Swan, came flying in the driveway after arguing with an explaining sister. 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There is physical damage done to the vehicle. He left in an older blue model Ford truck towards Six Springs Road.

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0: Hey, Bravo Delta, Whiskey Kilo. It's a Black Ford Bronco, highway northbound Hunt Road exit.
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0: 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It's going to be Campbell, Cunningham, and Taylor. It's going to be for a 60-ish-year-old is in liver failure, jaundice, unconscious. Okay. Cap Squad 2. Copy Squad 2, you're responding to 125 Canton Lane, 125 Canton Lane, across the Ferris Road. Came in through a medical alarm company. It's an 81-year-old female. Advising the granddaughter's on scene, advising the female is fallen. She's injured hip, injured her head.

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We have a property check in the area of Louisville Point Park at 3298 Cox Road. We're currently on the phone with CRVRA to see if there's someone on the water. There's a red and white jet ski with a male rider that's not slowing down in the no wake zone. Okay.

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0: 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Sam Martin, Rapsville, Lips Assist, 416 County Farm Road, 416 County Farm Road, 81-year-old male, weighs about 230 pounds.
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1: Four trucks now.
0: Okay, good. 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
0: Stand by for flight. It's Wright's Ferry. 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What, TX collision.
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1: James 4, thank you. Jimmy 3.
0: Go ahead.
1: Do you see if you can locate a Pennsylvania registration and it's say returns, please? November Foxtrot Charlie 5080 Pennsylvania.

0: 253.
1: Can you add two individuals by Pennsylvania ID, please?
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2: 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They should be there to you in a minute.

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0: 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The parents live across the street at Alco Inn. The father's going to be George Bird. She thought he's a registered sex offender. Child has no food in the room, and her clothes are so bad. She says she never comes out of the room other than to occasionally get a bag of chips. She says the child also has dogs that are defecating all over the room due to not being let out. You can call the client with findings.
1: 233 as well.

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Wrights Ferry, near base point. 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
1: 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We're on Andy Harris Road. I'll give you a cross on final stop. It's a red. I believe it's a Mazda.
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2: 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It's 83-year-old female with a possible stroke. She's currently breathing okay.
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1: 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Your cross rate's going to be Highway 73.
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0: There's three numbers that's filled in for them. I've added them to the call. Do you want me to give them to you? The first one's going to be 865-724-3374. The second one's going to be 865-323-7623. And the last one's going to be 865-681-7055. Okay.
1: Two twenty-four.
0: There's five. Okay.

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And special attention carries in to got a report of a reckless driver west of Mark Hensley Quarry, west of Mark Hensley Quarry Lane. Her gold Honda Accord has hazards on. The passenger door keeps opening and closing. They're swerving all over the roadway headed towards Whitmore City.

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Home Avenue at the Park on Tennessee Memorials.

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0: 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ALS 28 is off the truck. We now have the ALS 24 on the truck. 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

0: Miracle Fire. We've got a difficulty breathing. We have the cookout, 1305 West Lamar Alexander Parkway, 1305 West Lamar Alexander Parkway. Actually, sounds like...
1: Hello?
0: Squad 1. Commentary copies. 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
2: Calm, sir. Copy, human route. 1754, you're responding for a difficulty breathing, now no longer breathing. Coming out the cookout, 1305 West from Alexander Parkway, 1305 West from Alexander Parkway, across the Foothill Small Drive. 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She has gold Toyota Sienna van. Looks like she started seizing and turning blue. 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
0: 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Medic 21 has been destination TCC 10 minutes. They're advising they'll respond to this patient's room to first respond for you until you get on scene.
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0: 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We're going to be stopping in the Sandy Springs area for refuel.
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Called in by an off-duty probation officer. Glad to get a new female on his caseload. Thinks that she has a BOP for Coral Miller. Thinks she's at work until midnight. Unknown weapons or impairments. But still the info from another party. Has no further information.

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0: Yes, sir. Field 5 is any units coming out 411. The traffic light at 411 and William Blunt Drive is out. They do have cops to the traffic control. Just let our units know.
1: 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We'll page it out.

Hang on, Roger. I found it. It's made in your state return. Hey, it's cool. What was the straight name for 2970? Good.

0: 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We're taking off fuel.
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2: No parking problem, 622 Neely Lane. 622 Neely Lane off South Hall Road. Plain advised that Bobby Burns keeps his truck parked in front of the residence and in the driveway that sticks out at the middle of the roadway. It's blocking traffic and wants you to get them stopped.
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2: Marables working off Robert C. Jackson at Big Springs Road. Advising they saw someone take a license plate off a vehicle and then left with the vehicle. It's a plow. Side has body damage. It happened in the park at Royal Oaks. The same car that took the license plate off, the one he left in, he was on Lamar Alexander passing Clydesdale going towards North City.

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Comm Center, all units, be on the lookout for a Gustav Shuck, Jr., 86-year-old white male, about 5'10", weighs 180 pounds, black hair, brown eyes, unknown clothing description, possibly wearing a ball cap, left his residence at 6549 Lanier Road in a 2007 blue Honda CRV with Tennessee tag 834 Bravo Charlie Quebec Kilo. The subject has no known medical issues, is a veteran. His vehicle did hit Flock today around 1600 in Roan and Ray County. If contact is made, stop and check welfare and notify Echo 22. Follow out 1909.

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1: Two two three Bravo Kilo Hotel Lima's not going back.

0: Be advised that Vince might come back to the uniform. The event's not coming back to anything.
1: What's he saying?
2: 165.
3: The Ochoa subject in the state returns. Can you add her to the no trespass list? And I added a name and date of birth. Could you add him to the no trespass list as well? I'm sure you can just make a service over a fourth.

0: as saying it does not perform to that standard. I'd be advised you got Riley's around to you. They said I'd take a little bit though.
1: Copy, Medic 3 out of Station 1.
0: Echo 6. Options observed. Tap 4 and Echo 6. Go ahead. We got a name and number for child custody. 10-4.

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0: 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I believe we're out with one of the parties for Strata.
1: Seven.

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0: We're here at the Dollar General. I believe we're out with one of the parties for Estrada.
1: General.

Or suspicious vehicle, 1316 College Creek Road, 1316 Clinton Creek Meadow Road and College Church. Advising that it's at sister's house. There is an unknown vehicle in the driveway. The vehicle is a black Honda Accord. Driver did open the door, park, and then left. Complaints his vehicle headed towards Maple Lane. Officers requesting a phone call as he is making contact with his sister.

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0: Federal Fire, have a CO alarm check, 2428 East Lamar, 2428 East Lamar, across the Grand View, it's the Callaway Kitchen.
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Complaint by that there's a dog in a car, silver Mercedes. The car is not on. It's going to be right in front of the door in a handicapped spot. The dog does not look like it's in distress.

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0: Two volt.
2: Echo 6.
3: Got a disturbance, 5501 Spearville Road, 5501 Spearville Road off Cunningham and Hinkle Road. But advised he was putting his horse in and someone shot fireworks at him, his horse, from their vehicle. It's a dark color, old suburban vehicle. Complaint and the horse are not injured, but wanted to report it just in case it's an ongoing issue. Complaint does not need contact.
2: Or was there a time frame or a direction of travel in the Suburban?
3: Negative. He only advised it went by his house.
2: Or you can close it out. We'll go drive through the area.

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1: 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I'm not picking up anything, but let's just double check.

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2: Sierra 26, 26, 4, 6, 3. It's going to be Georgia, same time.
3: I'm going to be Northbound Highway at New York.

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1: Medic 34, 33, and 7, clear for off duty. Have a good night.
0: Thank you, usual.

157. Just be advised, the complainant's called back in advising that she is now in a verbal with the driver of the vehicle over the dog.